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2: This is Wednesday, March 27th, 1940. Department of Interior, Woody Guthrie, recorded, and Elizabeth Lomax. Woody, you were telling me about the dust storm in the northern part of Texas. Can you tell me something about these people, how they reacted to these storms, what the wives and kids were doing, and what sort of houses they lived in, so on?
3: Well, you know.
1: La universalidad de la música. Contigo. Radio Zacatecas. Radio Zacatecas.